0: Thank you for the fantastic concert.
1: My pleasure.
0: You have a very good contact with the audience.
1: Well, you have to interact with the audience. That's the most, really the most pleasurable part, playing live.
0: And you manage as well.
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I heard you moved to Austin, got an apartment and settled down. And every once in a while, I start texting, write a paragraph.

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1: I wonder what you're doing. Are you sleeping in your new apartment in Brooklyn? Is there someone else beside you playing with your hair? Making your coffee, doing the same thing.